One month ago today, I was happy as a lark. But now I go for walks, to the movies, maybe to the park. I have a seat on the same old bench to watch the children play. You know, tomorrow is their future. But for me, just another day. They all gather around me. They seem to know my name. We laugh, tell a few jokes, but it still doesn't ease my pain. I know I can't hide from a memory, though day after day I've tried. I keep saying she'll be back, but today

Good evening, ladies and gentlemen. I'd like to take this opportunity to thank you for your many cards and letters and the flowers you sent to me and the family during our time of grief over the loss of my son, Elvis. I just wanted you to know that we did receive them all, and eventually we will get around to answering the majority of them. I'd like to thank CBS for allowing me this time to talk to you. And ladies and gentlemen, the picture you have just seen was the last live performance of Elvis on stage. Thank you for listening. God bless you. And goodbye.

I remember my first love affair. Somehow or another, the whole darn thing went wrong. And my mama had some great advice, so I thought I'd put it in the words of this song. I can still hear her say,

Night still release. So cold brings peace. My voice sounds alone, flies free like a stone.

Well, it seems to me like he always tried to get there first. That's him awful hard. That's a load to carry. Well, it seems to me like you always try to quench your thirst. Sometimes that's too much for oneself.

twice or something. I'm heading down that long, lonesome road, girl, where I'm bound, I can't tell. Goodbye is too good a word, girl. I'll just say farewell. I ain't saying you treated.

believes you, you got a tale to tell. Well, just take a walk down lonely street to Heartbreak Hotel, where you will be, because so lonely, baby, well, you'll be lonely.